0: We're not normal by any means.
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0: National Weather Service in Omaha has issued a severe thunderstorm warning for southwestern Lancaster County in southeastern Nebraska, northeastern Jefferson County in southeastern Nebraska, eastern Saline County in southeastern Nebraska, northwestern Gage County in southeastern Nebraska, until 8:30 p.m. At 7:43 p.m., a severe thunderstorm was located 4 miles southwest of Wilbur, or 17 miles northwest of Beatrice, moving north at 20 miles per hour. Expected hazards include golf ball size hail and 60 miles per hour wind gusts. This is a radar indicated threat. Impact, people and animals outdoors will be injured. Expect hail damage to roofs, siding, windows, and vehicles. Expect wind damage to roofs, siding, and trees. This severe thunderstorm will be near Wilbur around 7:50 p.m. Other locations in the path of the severe thunderstorm include Crete. For your protection, move to an interior room on the lowest floor of a building. Repeating, a severe thunderstorm warning has been issued until 8:30 p.m. for the following counties in Nebraska: Gage, Jefferson, Lancaster, and Saline.
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National Weather Service in Omaha has issued a severe thunderstorm warning for western Lancaster County in southeastern Nebraska, eastern Seward County in southeastern Nebraska, northeastern Saline County in southeastern Nebraska, until 9 p.m. At 8.06 p.m., a severe thunderstorm was located near Crete, or 22 miles southwest of Lincoln, moving north at 35 miles per hour. Expected hazards include ping pong ball size hail and 60 miles per hour wind gusts. This is a radar indicated threat. Impact, people and animals outdoors will be injured. Expect hail damage to roofs, siding, windows, and vehicles. Expect wind damage to roofs, siding, and trees. This severe thunderstorm will be near Crete around 8:10 p.m. Milford around 8:20 p.m. Pleasantdale around 8:25 p.m. Other locations in the path of this severe thunderstorm include Garland and Bay. This includes Interstate 80 in Nebraska between mile markers 379 and 392. For your protection, move to an interior room on the lowest floor of a building. Repeating, a severe thunderstorm warning has been issued until 9 p.m. for the following counties in Nebraska, Lancaster, Saline, and Seward.

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National Weather Service in Omaha has issued a severe thunderstorm warning for southwestern Lancaster County in southeastern Nebraska, eastern Saline County in southeastern Nebraska, northwestern Gage County in southeastern Nebraska, until 9:45 p.m. At 9 p.m., a severe thunderstorm was located 3 miles north of Plymouth, or 14 miles northwest of Beatrice, moving northeast at 45 miles per hour. This is a destructive storm for northeast Jefferson and southeast Saline counties. Expected hazards include baseball-size hail. Severe weather has been confirmed by emergency reported baseball-sized hail 4 miles west of Plymouth at 8:55 p.m. Impact, people and animals outdoors will be severely injured. Expect shattered windows, extensive damage to roofs, siding, and vehicles. This severe thunderstorm will be near Wilbur and Delta around 9:05 p.m. Claytonia around 9:15 p.m. For your protection, move to an interior room on the lowest floor of a building. Repeating, a severe thunderstorm warning has been issued until 9:45 p.m. for the following counties in Nebraska, Gage, Lancaster, and Saline.

The National Weather Service in Omaha has issued a severe thunderstorm warning for northwestern Lancaster County in southeastern Nebraska, northeastern Seward County in southeastern Nebraska, southeastern Butler County, southern Saunders County, until 10 p.m. At 9:04 p.m., a severe thunderstorm was located near Raymond, or 13 miles northwest of Lincoln, moving northeast at 30 miles per hour. Expected hazards include 60 miles per hour wind gusts and quarter-size hail. Severe weather has been confirmed by emergency. The storm has a history of producing large hail. Impact, hail damage to vehicles is expected. Expect wind damage to roofs, siding, and trees. This severe thunderstorm will be near Valparaiso around 9:10 p.m. Other locations in the path of the severe thunderstorm include Weston, Wahoo, and Malmo. For your protection, move to an interior room on the lowest floor of a building. The storm is producing large hail. Seek shelter now inside a sturdy structure and stay away from windows. Torrential rainfall is occurring with this storm and may lead to flash flooding. Do not drive your vehicle through flooded roadways. Repeating, a severe thunderstorm warning has been issued until 10 p.m. for the following counties in Nebraska: Butler, Lancaster, Saunders, and Seward.

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9: Miami Vice.

The National Weather Service in Omaha has issued a severe thunderstorm warning for north-central Lancaster County in southeastern Nebraska, south-central Saunders County, until 10:30 p.m. At 9:51 p.m., a severe thunderstorm was located near Davie, or 14 miles north of Lincoln, moving north at 10 miles per hour. Expected hazards include 60 miles per hour wind gusts and quarter-size hail. This is a radar-indicated threat. Impact, hail damage to vehicles is expected. Expect wind damage to roofs, siding, and trees. This severe thunderstorm will be near Soresco around 9:55 p.m. For your protection, move to an interior room on the lowest floor of a building. Torrential rainfall is occurring with this storm and may lead to flash flooding. Do not drive your vehicle through flooded roadways. Repeating, a severe thunderstorm warning has been issued until 10:30 p.m. for the following counties in Nebraska, Lancaster, and Saunders.

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National Weather Service in Omaha has issued a severe thunderstorm warning for northeastern Lancaster County and southeastern Nebraska, southeastern Saunders County, until 11:30 p.m. At 10:42 p.m., a severe thunderstorm was located 6 miles west of Ashland, or 12 miles southeast of Oahu, moving north at 15 miles per hour. Expected hazards include 60 miles per hour wind gusts and quarter-size hail. This is a radar-indicated threat. Impact, hail damage to vehicles is expected. Expect wind damage to roofs, siding, and trees. This severe thunderstorm will be near Ithaca around 11 p.m. For your protection, move to an interior room on the lowest floor of a building. Torrential rainfall is occurring with this storm and may lead to flash flooding. Do not drive your vehicle through flooded roadways. Repeating, a severe thunderstorm warning has been issued until 11:30 p.m. for the following counties in Nebraska, Lancaster, and Saunders.

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National Weather Service in Omaha has issued a severe thunderstorm warning for northern Lancaster County in southeastern Nebraska, southeastern Seward County in southeastern Nebraska, northeastern Saline County in southeastern Nebraska, southwestern Saunders County, until 7:30 p.m. At 6:48 p.m., a severe thunderstorm was located 3 miles southwest of Milford, or 12 miles south of Seward, moving northeast at 50 miles per hour. Expected hazards include 60 miles per hour wind gusts and quarter-size hail. This is a radar-indicated threat. Impact, hail damage to vehicles is expected. Expect wind damage to roofs, siding, and trees. This severe thunderstorm will be near Milford and Pleasantdale around 6:55 p.m. Malcolm around 7:05 p.m. Other locations in the path of this severe thunderstorm include Raymond and Davie. This includes Interstate 80 in Nebraska between mile markers 371 and 409. A tornado watch remains in effect until 11 p.m. for southeastern and east central Nebraska. For your protection, move to an interior room on the lowest floor of a building. Repeating, a severe thunderstorm warning has been issued until 7:30 p.m. for the following counties in Nebraska: Lancaster, Saline, Saunders, and Seward.